The old man said to me, there is no death, only depth. We have forgotten how to listen. We are our own ancestors. 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This love is shallow water. Introduce me to your daughter. Our conversation, sir, can go no further. 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I know the very contours of each theory. Take me to the riverside. Clothe me in your white. Tell me all your secrets. Introduce me to the night.

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I am before. 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

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Everybody knows that the captain lied. Everybody.